0: Well, damned if I do. Vincent Mason, Denver's number one for new country. 98.5 KYGO. We've got the biggest shows. Well, some of the biggest shows. There's been a lot of them this summer. But coming up in less than a month, Zach Bryan's going to be doing two at Mile High. And we want you there. And we've been doing all weekend long a text to win thing where I give you your keyword and you text that in and you can win your tickets to go see Zach Bryan at Mile High. This last text word coming up right now is Colorado. Text Colorado to 303-713-0985 for your chance to win. And now this is Zach Brown.
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0: 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The Adams County Fair is back July 29th through August 2nd, and the United Power Grandstands are where the action hits hard. 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

all the bars are closed. 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

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She says, you know what? 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

0: up? It's Sean Patrick from The Afternoon Show. Pumped up to tell you who's coming to KYGO's next Fan Jam. 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

Morgan Wallen. He has a new single coming out on Friday, if you can believe that, after he put out that 32-song album last year. It feels like he's been putting out singles ever since, but he does. He's got a new one coming out on Friday called Been By Now. Real excited for it. If you check the internet, he actually debuted it on stage at a live performance the other day. That was Friday, I believe, that he debuted that, and you can see it there, or you can wait to hear it right here on 98.5 KYGO.

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We're slamming you into the new music early. We've got George Burge with Luke Bryan. This one's called Ride, Ride, Ride on KYGO. Next from Nashville, next. I threw it.

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0: the latest radio song from Ella Langley called Love and Life. Again, as we kick off this week's edition of Next from Nashville, I'm your host, Sean Patrick. Every Sunday, they give me 1 hour to play nothing but brand new country music. And sometimes the brand new music is actually a cover song that you've heard before, like the one that I'm going to spotlight tonight. Scotty McCreery just put out his greatest hits album on Friday. It includes all of his number one hits, some new songs, and some covers. My favorite thing on there, though, this Conway Twitty cover of Hello, Darlin'. It is the spotlight track of the week on Next from Nashville, KYGO.
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0: Get ready, Colorado. 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
1: The latest from John Party on Next from Nashville, that is Boots Off. He is one of the many stars that is getting divorced in 2026 in Nashville. What's in the water there? Couples better stop drinking it. Jelly Roll, Keith Urban, John Party, and now the singer Ray Lynn, who was on The Voice, also getting divorced after a 10-year marriage. Hopefully that's the end of this trend, right? Jordan Davis, kind of a breakup song. New one he put out on Friday. It's called Let It Go on Next from Nashville, 98.5 KYGO.
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Riley Green paying homage to Toby Keith with Thank Is You Drunk on Next from Nashville, 98.5 KYGO. Bad news, ladies, if you thought you had a chance with Riley, he said in an interview this last week, he doesn't think he can ever date a fan again at this level of fame that he's at. Womp womp. Corey Kent, Jason Aldean put out a new one on Friday. It's called Rather Be Here. It plays for you now on Next from Nashville.

He's Zach Top. That's South of Sanity on Next from Nashville at 98.5 KYGO. He'll be playing that one at Cheyenne Frontier Days next weekend. Cheyenne Frontier Days kicked off this weekend. 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Here's a brand new one from Gavin Adcock that he put out this last week. It's called The Day I Hang It Up. This is Next from Nashville, KYGO. I'm like

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Jelly Roll's new one called Hands Up on Next from Nashville at 98.5 KYGO. I'm your host, Sean Patrick. 1 hour every Sunday, nothing but brand new country music. And Shaboozy dabbling outside of just country music. He's going to put out his first comic book. He's making a Comic-Con appearance in San Diego to promote that thing as well. Can't wait to see if it's like cowgirl, cowboy themed. This song is called Cowgirl. His latest on Next from Nashville, KYGO. Girl, shake

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Stella, Lefty, Vincent Mason, country music's latest power couple, and their duet called Something to Lose. 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I'm your host, Sean Patrick. Every Sunday, I get to play 1 hour of nothing but brand new country music, and sometimes I play stuff you like, sometimes I play stuff you might not like. I love to hear your opinion either way. Text me, 303-713-0985. Tell me what songs you're enjoying and what songs I should keep off the playlist next week, too. Last week, I played this new one from Joe Nichols. People went crazy over it, so I'm bringing it back this week. It's called C'est La Vie, next from Nashville, KYGO.

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Luke Combs and Rethinks Some Things on Next from Nashville, 98.5 KYGO. Let's wrap this thing up this week with one of my favorite new songs out right now. You can see Avrianna play this, along with an Ozzy Osbourne cover that she does alongside this song at her live shows. She'll be at Cheyenne Frontier Days opening for Blake Shelton this next week. This song called Blood Runs Thicker, KYGO.

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4: 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I'm back in the top 10 with this song that features Coe Wetzel.
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0: Megan Maroney in the week's hottest song, Beautiful Things. And later, we'll find out if Megan is sitting pretty at the top of this week's chart on Country Countdown USA. Each week, I'm joined by a top country star who gives me a hand counting down the hits. Along this week is Corey Kent. How are you, man?
1: I'm doing good, man. It's good to see you again.
0: You too. We should probably explain that I guess it was last fall we spent some time together at this little radio and record industry type little golf outing, and I had the pleasure of sitting between you and Gavin Adcock during dinner. One of the things I remember about our chat during dinner was you told me the number of children you had, and I believe at the time there was one on the way. And I thought, wow, you're young to have that many kids.
1: Man, I don't feel that young anymore. I mean, these kids will wear you out. But yeah, we just welcomed our fourth baby. Which is crazy for me to say because I still, like, mentally, I'm, like, maybe barely old enough to legally drink. But here I am with four kids. And, yeah, it's been – my life outside of country music is very full. I mean, super chaotic and fun and just crazy. And but, yeah, my table's full. Full laughter. It's a fun life.
0: We'll talk a lot about that life, including living down in Texas, and talk about some other things with you, including your current top 10, Rocky Mountain Low, of course, with Coe Wetzel. And I just heard on the way in here you have a new album coming in September.
1: That's right.
0: All right. So there's a lot to talk about with Corey Kent. Right now, we'll get things started at number 30. This is Blake Shelton, Let Him In Anyway. Ain't it?

0: Blake Shelton leading off the week's top 30. Let him in anyway. We're counting him down here with Corey Kent. Your current top 10 is Rocky Mountain Low, joined by Coe Wetzel on the song. And actually, you're one of the writers on this. I mean, at what point did you decide that you wanted to have Coe on this with you?
1: Man, as crazy as it sounds, the day that we wrote it, in my mind, it was like, this is my song, or it's my song with Coe, but there's nobody else. Like, there is only one feature on this song that makes sense, and it's Coe Wetzel. And I knew that I wanted to cut this song. I knew it was going to be an important part of my record. I didn't know if Coe would be down to hop on this song. And I sent him the song, and I just remember him immediately responding, like, man, with like 70 N's at the end of man. He's like, that's a song, brother. I'm in. And what was kind of cool about how this came about was, you know, we both have major labels and we both have managers. There's a lot of people that got to sign off on
0: the business duet. Music business. Yeah.
1: So we knew that there were so many people that had to sign off that we were just like, what if we don't tell anybody and we just do it? So that's what we did. We took the money out of our own pockets, went and booked the studio in Cisco, Texas, and
0: really
1: hired the film crew, cut the song, and we said, this is what we want to do. This is when we want it to come out, and we want it to go to radio. And to our team's credit, everybody was on board. And 3 days after the song came out, put it out to radio, fastest climbing single we've ever had.
0: Now, that ought to tell you that your instincts are pretty good. And here it is, my co-host Corey Kent, along with Coe Wetzel, Rocky Mountain Low.

0: My co-host Corey Kent, along with Co Wetzel, that's their current top 10, Rocky Mountain Low. And Corey, I gotta tell you, as we just listen to that song, first of all, I love the funky vibe of this. This is good, you know. It really is. It just got such a great feel.
1: Yeah, we pulled a lot from one of my favorite eras of music is the 70s, like rock and roll in the 70s. I really feel like that's kind of, in my opinion, like a pinnacle of American music. And Fleetwood Mac is one of the greatest of all time. Mm-hmm. And they had such a groove in their music that was infectious. And we channeled a bit of that in Rocky Mountain Low, and then obviously put our own flair on it. And I mean, Co and I, neither one of us sound anywhere close to as angelic as some of the Fleetwood Mac vocals.
0: And Stevie Nicks.
1: Nicks, bro. I mean, just what a voice. But obviously, we don't look or sound as good as her, so we did our own thing. And I'm really happy with how it turned out.
0: Yeah, I think as you should. But hang on to that. Yeah, we'll come back, talk some more about Co and Rocky Mountain Low. We'll do that with our co-host, Corey Kent. Right now, though, at 29, here's Russell Dickerson, Worth Your While.

0: Get ready, Colorado. The Adams County Fair is back July 29th through August 2nd, and the United Power Grandstands are where the action hits hard. 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
1: This ain't her first rodeo.
0: And Dylan Marlowe. 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

0: Russell Dickerson once again at number 29, Worth Your Wild. I'm Lon Helton, and coming up for my co-host Corey Kent, a beach and some cigars turns into a friendship with Co Wetzel. Country Countdown
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0: Alexandra Kay, once again, the number 28, Straight for the Heart. We're counting down the hits this week along with my co-host Corey Kent. And a bit ago, we're talking about you getting Coe Wetzel to sing on Rocky Mountain Low with you. Exactly how did you guys meet?
1: We met in Cabo and smoked a cigar on the beach. And I was like, this is the beginning of a beautiful friendship, you know.
0: What were you guys doing in Cabo?
1: We went out there for Casey Donahue does an event out there every year called Boots on the Beach. And they rent out an entire resort, and it's some of the biggest, baddest red dirt Texas country fans. They all go out there for 3 weeks, and he invites Coe Wetzel, myself, it was Pat Green, Josh Abbott, Randy Rogers, Wade Bowen, Mike Ryan, a bunch of us. And
0: they moved Texas to Cabo.
1: Yeah, you basically pick the state of Texas up and move it to Cabo for 3 weeks. And that's where we met a few years ago, and I've just become buddies ever since then. I really admire how he's built his fan base. That is the goal. Like, I look at Coe and I went, this guy's built something completely independently. Like, if he never had another song on the radio, he's still going to be selling tens of thousands of tickets. Because it's not predicated on anything other than who Coe is to his fans. Like, they love him. And so I look at him and I'm like, man, I got so much to learn from you. And in the meantime, let's just smoke these cigars and have fun in Cabo. So we put all the business talk aside. But man, and also just been pulling for him for such a long time because all of us in Texas knew how great he was. Like, you go hear him live, he's a wild man, but he can sing. And his songs are great. Like, he writes good songs. So I'm just really excited to see the mainstream radio country world see what we've seen for so long there in Texas.

Cole Wetzel and Jesse Murph with the number one song for 2025, that is High Road. Corey Kent is my co-host as we get back to this week's chart. We're 27. Here's Low Cash and the Wrong Hearts.

0: Low Cash at number 27 with Wrong Hearts. I'm Lon Helton, and coming up, we're going to hear all about the newest addition to the family of my co-host, Corey Kent. Country Countdown
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0: Graylin James again at number 26, Water at a Wedding. Corey Kent, along as my co-host this week, we mentioned your kids at the top. You just welcomed a new girl. Gives you three girls and a boy, but Ivy Love.
1: Ivy Love, yeah.
0: The name came from?
1: Well, you know, the first go around, right, our first baby that we had, after watching that whole process, I looked at my wife and I was like, however many you want to have, or whenever you say stop, we're done. Like, you're in charge and you can name them, because if I had to do that, we would have zero kids. So, no, we've been pretty collaborative on the names, but Ivy was a name that my wife has loved. And since our first kid, like, she's just always contemplated using this name, and we always waited to name our kids, as weird as that sounds. Like, we never knew if it was a boy or a girl. It's always a surprise on the due date. And then we wanted to make sure that the names fit, you know. And so we would look at that baby and we talk through names, and then, you know, 30 minutes or so after that baby arrived, you'd be like, this looks like a Capri, this looks like a Canyon, or this looks like Steely. And my wife finally got to use this name that she loved, and she's like, this is it, this is her, this is Ivy Love. So
0: I love it. Want to come back and talk some more about all four of your kids in just a little bit. Right now, back to the countdown at 25, here's Riley Green, Think Is You Drunk.

0: Riley Green up a couple of number 25, Think As You Drunk. We're counting them down here with Corey Kent. We're talking about your four kids, latest of whom is Ivy Love. Conscious decision to not know the baby's sex until
1: born. Yeah, family tradition. My wife's from a big Italian immigrant family, and that's just one of their many, many traditions. But I'll say, for the guys specifically, there's a few surprises in life. Like, the girls get the good ones. You know, you get proposed to. That's a nice surprise. You know, the honeymoon, sometimes people keep that a surprise. Where are we going? Oh, just get on the plane and you wind up in some magical beach. And for the guys, the surprises are more like, surprise, honey, I backed into your truck this morning. So I would just say, for the guys, this is a guaranteed good surprise. So, like, I was a skeptic of if I would like that or not. I want to know. I want to plan. And this has been, I bought in, man. All four of them. It was one of the most exhilarating experiences. Yeah. Waiting until that due date.
0: And you're right. Very few surprises in life these days. Along with Corey Kent, we are going to get back to the countdown. We're 24. Here's Dustin Lynch, Easy to Love.

0: Lainey Wilson and John Mayer up one at number 23, Phone Keys Wallet. Corey Kent is my co-host this week, and up next is John Party. And of course, you guys were out together on his Honky Tonk Hollywood tour last summer. And the last time you were in here as my co-host, you were telling me you guys had this rather unusual pre-show ritual that involved tasers. So we played that story for John Party, and here's what he said.
1: Yeah, they're like hitting each other and stuff. Like they're a little different. I never saw that. The crew did, but Corey's a great guy. We had a good time on tour. And a lot of fun, man. That was a good tour. The taser thing and slapping each other in the face, that's fun.
0: I'll take your word for that. I think I'll pass on that punching in the chest thing.
1: Yeah, I was like, got a shot. A shot's cool. What about a high five? What about a group? Let's go. Let's say something on three. Ready? Let's one, two, three. Let's go. That's call me old fashioned.
0: They never talked to you in a taser roulette then.
1: I'm good.
2: Dude, yeah, it got to a point on that tour where his entire crew backstage would stop working to come watch who was going to get tased that night.
0: Yeah.
2: I don't know. I love that. They're a little different. I don't know. They bring them a little different out where we're from. I don't know.
0: Is taser roulette still a thing?
2: Yeah, it is. We had like maybe six or seven on the bus, and we went through Canada and they took all of our tasers. Apparently you can't go into Canada with tasers. We just found that out the hard way, and so we stopped traveling with them internationally, and we just got back from England. So now that we're back on our U.S. stateside tour, yeah, it'll be making a re-entry into the ritual.
0: Good idea. Don't want to end up in a foreign prison. That's a good
2: American prison, maybe.
0: Well, I'm the guy who started this talk about tasers. It is John Party at number 22, Boots Off.

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2: These are the top 30 hits in the USA as compiled by Country Air Check. I'm Corey Kent, here this week with Lon Helton.
3: Well, thanks, Corey. We're at number 21. It's Dan and Shay Say So.

0: Dan and Shay once again at number 21, Say So.
1: I'm Corey Kent here this week with Ron Helton. The next song is by my friend and newcomer, Zach John King. Here's Get to Drinkin'.

0: Zach John King again at number 20 with Get to Drinkin'. We're counting down the hits with Corey Kent. Your current top 10, of course, as we talked earlier, is Rocky Mountain Low. That also features Coe Wetzel. But I want to talk here a little bit about your previous hit, which made it into the top 10 for all of last year. And that, of course, is This Heart.
1: You know, usually a heartbreak song is somebody's at fault. It's either like self-deprecating or it's her fault, like she broke your heart. And this was so unique to me because it was like, it's nobody's fault. It's my heart's fault. I can't control what this thing wants. And that is the most real version of, like, if you've ever actually had your heart broken, you're like, I wish I could stop loving this person, but I can't. So I just thought it was so real. And like, it actually got to the, no pun intended, the heart of the issue of heartbreak. And it's like, you can't control who you fall for. I definitely didn't like actively choose to fall in love with my wife. It just happened. You know what I mean? So I just thought that this song in particular was so honest, and it rocked. Like, I'm such a sucker for rock and roll that it was just a no-brainer when I heard it. You know, it's just it fit my record perfectly. I was making the Black Bandana record, and there was a perfect wide open slot for a rock and roll heartbreak song, and this was it. And you know, people are screaming it at the live shows with tears coming down their face because it means something to them. So you take a chance and you hope it works out, and this one's worked out.

that's my co-host Corey Kent with a number one from last year. There was also a number eight for all of 2025. That is This Heart. Corey's current hit is Rocky Mountain Low along with Coe Wetzel. As we get back to the countdown at 19, here's Zach Topp, South of Sanity.

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1: 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And that brings us to my song, Country and She Knows It.

0: Luke Bryan, once again at number 17, country, and she knows it. My co-host this week is Corey Kent, and actually, as we sit here and talk, it's before the show I'm going to ask you about, and that's playing Red Rocks with Eric Church.
1: I remember where I was when I got the phone call. I was in Australia with Al Dean. I was at a coffee shop, and my manager called me, and he said, if you could play any venue opening up for any artist, dream show, what would it be? I was like, easy, Red Rocks opening for Eric Church. And he goes, well, you're not going to believe this, but that offer just came through.
0: Seriously.
1: And yeah, so this is, you know, you got to go back to like 16-year-old Corey driving around in a Jeep Wrangler in Bixby, Oklahoma. I had one CD slot in my Jeep. That Chief record lived in that slot. Mm-hmm. I listened to that record front to back more than I've ever listened to any other record front to back. And yeah, if you were to tell 16, 17-year-old me, hey, just stay the course, man, because one of these days you're going to be playing Red Rocks with Eric Church. Like, nobody else on the bill. Nobody else. Just you and Chief. I mean, talk about a dream show. That's going to be another one of those moments where, you know, sometimes you have to force yourself to stop and smell the roses, right? Sometimes the circumstance forces you to stop and smell the roses. And that's going to be one of those moments, man, where you're just like, take it all in, man. Life could have worked out really differently, and be grateful for how it did, because look at where you're at right now.
0: Yeah, it is amazing and pretty cool how all that worked out. And of course, we're talking about Eric Church, who joins Morgan Wallen and Tim McGraw on this song by Hardy at number 16, MacArthur. My

0: Hardy along with Eric Church, Morgan Wallen, and Tim McGraw. Number 16, that is MacArthur. I'm Lon Helton, and coming up, we're going to go back 11 years to when my co-host Corey Kent was a contestant on The Voice. Country Countdown
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15: 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That's 303 Law 4040.

0: Stella Lefty up one at number 15 with Boston. Corey Kent is my co-host this week, and gotta tell you, I was searching the internet looking for some stuff on you and came across this really cool YouTube clip that told me something that I did not know about you, and that's that you were on season 8 of The Voice.
1: Yeah.
0: Season 8, so what's that like?
1: 2015, a long time ago.
0: 2015?
1: I was a actual child. I was like 18, maybe 19, maybe like a fresh 19. I said that's the most fun I'd never want to have again.
0: So much I want to ask you about this experience, but I got to admit that I didn't remember you on there. Yeah. And you were, I wouldn't have guessed 18. I might have thought 15.
1: Yeah,
0: or something. I
1: mean,
0: you were
1: pretty baby face shaved. Yeah.
0: So, but you made it to top 8.
1: Yeah.
0: So, and you said it's the most fun you never want to have again. Take me through that process for you, because you were on there quite a bit. You did the knockout rounds.
1: Yeah, made it a pretty good ways. I mean, I spent almost from May of 2014 to May of 2015.
0: Wow.
1: It was a great experience in terms of just being put around a bunch of really great talent. And then obviously getting to be around Blake. Pharrell Williams was very behind the scenes, complimentary of me and helping me. And, you know, it never really made it onto the camera, but he was a huge proponent of me leaning into the rock soul thing. And at the time I was like, I don't know, I'm a country artist. I don't do that. And then fast forward to this record I've been working on, man, he was right. Like it's this rock soul country thing that has really kind of put me in my own lane. And yeah. I found my the right place for myself within country music.
0: That is just so fascinating and such an interesting part of the journey that has kind of led you to where you are now. But I do want to talk some more about that new music you mentioned, and we'll do that in a little bit with Corey Kent. As we get back to the countdown at 14, here's John Morgan and Kid Myself.

0: John Morgan again at number 14 with Kid Myself. Corey Kent is my co-host this week, and up next is a fellow Texan, George Burge. And when he was in here as my co-host, he was telling me about a show that he did with you a while back.
1: This was at a time in my career where I was so broke that I could only afford to pay two people on stage. So I had a guitar player and a drummer, and we were in a van and trailer. I didn't have a bass player. I was playing acoustic. We had an electric guitar, and we had a drummer, and we were just fighting like hell to make something happen every night. And so Corey, or Dwayne, one night was kind enough to just plug in a bass, walk out on stage, and start playing with us. I think he had a fake mullet, he had a big M-frame mirror glasses, and a football jersey on. And he looked great out there. He put on a great show with us.
0: And the solo?
1: You know, we kind of wrangled him off stage before he got his bass solo in, but it was very good.
2: Man, that was fun. It was fun being out with George. I looked ridiculous, by the way. I looked like an absolute idiot, by design. Maybe Dwayne will make another appearance one of these days, but yeah, man, that was so fun. That was hilarious. I still get a good laugh out of the pictures from that night.
0: Well, you get all you Texas guys together and...
2: Yeah, man, you never know.
0: You never know what's going to happen.
2: You never know, man.
0: For sure. We are talking about George Burge. He is joined by Luke Bryan at number 13 with Ride, Ride, Ride.

0: George Burge and Luke Bryan again at number 13, Ride, Ride, Ride. I'm Lon Helton, and coming up, a sneak peek at the new music that's coming from my co-host, Corey Kent.
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15: Up-and-coming artist Waylon Wyatt has been chomping at the bit to share exciting career milestones with fans. With his debut album fixing to drop and the first couple of shows of his world tour under his belt, the 19-year-old was feeling every bit of 10 foot tall and bulletproof. While Wyatt seemed mentally prepared for his big adventure, his body was fighting for its life, literally. Sharing a life update with fans, the Leave It Alone singer had found himself in the emergency room being treated for sepsis. However, it's going to take a little more than a hospital gown and an IV to stop the country riser from taking care of business, grinning like a possum eating a sweet tater, he managed to plug the release of his new album, Thess Piles.
16: So dropping tonight, your boy got sepsis, but still, album drops tonight.
15: Yeah, I'd say that boy is hearing colors and seeing sounds and totally okay with it. Well, we're sending an abundance of healing thoughts and hope for a quick recovery. I'm Sheena, and that's your Music City Minute, powered by Ramos Law, the official injury law firm partner of Broncos Country.

0: Kenny Chesney at number 12 with Carry On. Corey Kett is my co-host this week, and a little bit earlier you kind of threw out there that you've been working on some new music.
1: Yep.
0: Because Rocky Mountain Low is not from the current album Black Bandana, which says that the new music is coming.
1: Yep.
0: And that's what's in September?
1: Yep, into September. We actually just announced that September 25th, our new record, Heartland Rock and Roll, will be out for the world. Man, this, you know, when I think of, when just like we were just talking about, when I think of Eric Church, I think of the Chief record. When I think of Chris Stapleton, I think of that Traveler record. When I think of Casey Musgraves, I think of Golden Hour. Every artist hopes to have that record. That record that when you think of that artist, you can't help but think of that record. And there's not a guarantee that you ever make it. And I've been proud of all the records. I was proud of the Blacktop record, proud of the Black Bandana record, even my records before that. But I've never had this feeling of when people think of Corey Kent, this might be the record they think of like forever. And that's a
0: wow.
1: That's terrifying place to be, an exciting place to be. All the emotions that think of a word, it's in there. Like it's just this huge anticipation for this record to drop. I can't control the results. I could be totally wrong, but I've never had this feeling before. And yeah, I'm just ready to put this into the world, to bring Heartland Rock and Roll to the world, and to see, let the chips fall where they may.
0: Yeah, and as I mentioned, the new album will be called Heartland Rock and Roll, going to be out September 25th. As we get back to the countdown with Corey Kent, we're at number 11. It's Taylor Swift, I Knew It, I Knew You.

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3: These are the top 30 hits in the USA as compiled by Country Air Check. I'm Corey Kent, here this week with Lon Helton. Kane Brown has the next song in the countdown. This is Woman.

0: Bailey Zimmerman at number 9. That is Chevy Silverado. We're counting them down here with Corey Kent. And, you know, a bunch of your friends have been in here talking about you, including Jordan Davis, who told me that he has known you for a long time.
1: Yeah, man. And that's another one, man. Corey, like you said, he was 16. I mean, that had to be, well, if I was still living with Josh, that had to be over 10 years ago. So now Corey's here, number 1's touring all over the country. I think they're about to have their 4th baby, but as much of a fan I am of Corey in the music sense, I love him more as a person. He's a great dad. I love when I see a phone call from Corey come in, mainly because of what he said. I know that we're not going to talk about music and we're going to catch up on life. And man, he's one of the best ones out there. That's a good dude right there.
2: Yeah, when I first came to Nashville, I hadn't moved here yet. I moved here when I was 17. But when I was 16, I was making trips just about every month. And I met Jordan's roommate.
0: Really?
2: I sent him a text message. I said, hey, I'm Corey. I'm from Oklahoma. I'm 16. I'm out here trying to write some songs, and I got your info. Would you be down to write a song? And he was like, yeah, man, come by the house. So I walked in the house, and there's a big old bearded dude in Wrangler bootcut jeans and flip-flops. And I remember going, this is the most backwoods Louisiana boy I've ever met, dude. And we wrote probably some really terrible songs together. But that was the first time I met Jordan, and he was the first one I ever saw make it. And that was huge for me. It made it feel tangible. Like if he could do it, maybe I could do it. He's one of those few guys that is I call it chasing two dreams at the same time. Mm-hmm. You know, being a family man and also having this ambition to be the best at what you do. He's been inspiring to watch.

Our recent number one from Jordan Davis, Turn This Truck Around. We're counting them down here with Corey Kent, and as we get back to this week's chart, here's Ella Langley at number 8, Be Her.

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0: Holmes up one, and number seven, Be By You. Corey Kent is my co-host this week, and a couple times through the show, you mentioned the name of Parker McCollum. Of course, you guys spent some time on the road together a couple of years ago, and when Parker was in here, he talked about that.
1: I loved having Corey out, and then, you know, to see the success he's had has been awesome. I love to see guys winning. And it's funny about Corey being on that tour last year. I still have his end of tour gift at my house. Because you can't. It's not something I could really ship to him. So at some point or another, I'm going to get him his end of tour gift. It's been sitting at my house, still in the box. I'm like, I don't know how I'm going to get it to him without seeing him in person. So one day, Corey, I'll get you your end of tour present.
2: Hey, I always thought he forgot about that. That's good to know.
0: That sounds like you still don't have it.
2: I don't have it. I still don't have it. When was that? When did you talk to Parker?
0: I guess that would have been about 6 months ago.
2: Bro, that's so funny. I was talking to Co about Parker, and I was telling him that story. I was like, man, he said he ordered me something real nice from overseas. I have no idea what it is. And he's like, wasn't that tour like 2 years ago? I was like, yeah. And he goes, man, that's just like P. He's like, we bet on the World Series that the Rangers, he bet me $5,000 the Rangers wouldn't win, and we won. He still owes me that $5,000, man. That's so funny, man. Man, I love Parker. Man, just one of the realest. Mm-hmm. He doesn't try to be anything he's not. He's just Parker, and I love that.

0: Parker McCollum with a hit from last year, What Kind of Man. Corey Kent is my co-host this week. We now come to your song in the countdown. And you know, with a song title like Rocky Mountain Low, it just begs the question, does Rocky Mountain High factor in there anywhere?
1: I think maybe subconsciously a bit. Not really, though. Like, I didn't think, like, let me take this John Denver song and flip it on its head. That wasn't the thought. The thought actually came from my wife and I had taken our family out to Crested Butte, Colorado, and we were teaching our kids how to ski for the first time. And at the end of that trip, my wife and I were like, let's go take one run all the way to the top of the mountain, all the way back down. One last run, no kids, just you and me. And we got to the top of this ski lift, and the three words popped into my head, Rocky Mountain Low. And, you know, Rocky Mountain High makes sense. Rocky Mountain Low is ironic. And I just remember getting hit with that thought, and it was like, that was powerful to me, but I didn't really know what it meant yet. I remember pulling out my phone, my hands were freezing, and I wrote this line down in my phone. And the next time I came through Nashville, we were writing, and he brought up this sound. And it was the skeleton of Rocky Mountain Low. Like, as soon as I heard it, I went, I have an idea for this. And I pulled that song out.
0: You were talking about that title, but he was playing the music, the lick he had laid down, or the tracks he had laid down.
1: Yep.
0: And, wow.
1: And I went, I have the perfect idea. And I pulled my phone out, and I went, I was just in Crested Butte last week, and this is the... And then we just took off. It was one of those songs that, you know, sometimes you sit there for hours and hours, and you're thinking, and you're trying to put these puzzle pieces together, and sometimes they just fall into place. They make sense. It's like you can see the picture before all the pieces are in place, and you just got to kind of get out of the way and let it happen. And that's how this song kind of unfolded.
0: Yeah, I love that. I always love the stories behind the songs. And here is my co-host, Corey Kent, along with Cole Wetzel, Rocky Mountain Low.

0: My co-host Corey Kent, along with Co Wetzel, they're up 1 to number 6, Rocky Mountain Low. I'm Lon Helton, and coming up, Corey opens stadiums for Morgan Wallen. Country Countdown
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0: Josh Ross with last week's number one. Number five this week, Hate How You Look.
1: I'm Corey Kent here this week with Lon Helton. Here's my friend Ella Langley's duet with Morgan Wallen, I Can't Love You Anymore.

0: Ellen Langley and Morgan Wallen up one to number four with I Can't Love You Anymore. Corey Kent is my co-host this week, and we're kind of between two Morgan Wallen songs here on the countdown, so we got to talk about them, and we should, because your first number one, Wild As Her, was written by Morgan.
1: Yeah.
0: What did he ever say to you about that?
1: Man, I didn't even know if he knew. You know, he's got so much going on. He's got 72 songs in the top 10 right now. You know?
0: He does indeed.
1: I don't know if, I didn't know if he was even aware of it at the time. But then, you know, fast forward a bit, and he made us an offer to come out on the road with him, and brought me out on stage, and we got to sing some songs together, and those are the biggest shows we ever played. So clearly, he was made aware at some point.
0: Yeah, but doing a stadium show for you in Houston, Warren, had to be like out-of-body experience.
1: That's probably the best way to explain it. And you know what's cool about that show? It speaks to Morgan's like thoroughness, his thought that he puts into each show in the lineup. It was me, Co Wetzel, and Morgan. Mm-hmm. He could have had anybody, and he chose Co and he chose us. And I think it's because he knew in the state of Texas, these people are going to love this lineup. And that was a really cool thing for me to see. And, you know, Co and I both talked about that show. Just like, man, how crazy was it to be playing a football stadium in the state of Texas? It was just, I don't know if we'll ever be able to thank Morgan enough for the opportunity. That's the biggest show either of us have ever played.
0: Yeah, I would think that has to be a pretty huge thrill. And we're talking about Morgan Wallen, who is next at number three with Don't We.

0: Morgan Wallen once again at number three, Don't We?
1: I'm Corey Kent, and coming up, Lon and I will have the number one song in the U.S. of A. Country Countdown,
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0: Jason Aldean, once again at number two. That's Don't Tell on Me. Corey Kent is my co-host, and want to talk about Jason a little bit here because you started the year with Jason down in Australia, and when he was here, he talked about that.
1: Yeah, Corey's awesome, man. He's one of my favorite young guys, and I tell you, man, the way I fell in love with that guy was just listening to him sing. I mean, I heard his first single, and I was like, this guy's amazing. I don't know what the rest of his album sounds like or anything, but the song's great, and this guy sings his tail off, so we started talking about openers, and I remember throwing his name out going, hey, somebody check on this guy. He's actually going to Australia with us. He's going to be on the shows with us going to Australia here.
0: Oh, really?
1: Yeah. So he's going to make the trip over there and get to run around with him over there for a couple weeks. So, yeah, Corey's awesome. I'm a huge fan of his for sure.
2: Come on. That's crazy, man. I mean, it's still hard to wrap your head around, like, hearing the guys that influenced your music, guys that you grew up listening to on the radio, talk about you. Like that. I mean, like you're like you are a peer in some weird way. I don't know if I'll ever get used to that. He's like big brother, man. He's become Uncle Jason, you know, and my kids and his kids have hit it off, and it was meant to be. That was our first big tour ever, and he gave us a shot, maybe even before we deserved it. You know, he asked me night one of the tour, he's like, what's your goal here? And I was like, to prove that we deserved the chance that you took on us. But, you know, Aldean, he hadn't been over to Australia in like 10 years, so the demand was high. It was cool, man. I'm just, every time that guy's on stage, I'm taking notes. You know, he has to pick which number one hits he's not going to play that night. You know,
0: like, yeah.
2: If I could do half of what Aldean has done for half as long, that would be a great career.
0: 31 number ones.
2: Yeah.
0: And speaking of number ones, here is the number one song in the USA. It's Megan Maroney, Beautiful Things.

0: Megan Maroney and her fourth number one, Beautiful Things. And there they are, the top 30 country hits in the USA is compiled by Country Air Check. We've been counting them down here with Corey Kent. Hits mean you're seeing the USA, so you got some dates there for us.
1: Yeah, we're going to be in Wisconsin on the 18th at Country Thunder. We'll be in Twin Lakes, Wisconsin the 19th, Kearney, Nebraska the 25th, Spokane, Washington the 29th, Idaho Falls, Idaho on the 30th, Rock Springs, Wyoming on the 31st. I did not know all of this until I just read them. Dude, we are all over the place. This is awesome.
0: Truly,
1: this is
0: a truly. Current hit, Rocky Mountain Low, along with Cole Wetzel. Best luck with that, man. I enjoyed chatting with you. Next time we need to do this, we'll have dinner again.
1: Let's do it. All right. Let's do it.
0: Thank you so much.
1: Thank you.

0: some country.
1: That country music, we've been turning it up.
0: I always turn it up.
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0: Yeah.
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0: The latest radio song from Ella Langley called Love and Life Again as we kick off this week's edition of Next from Nashville. I'm your host, Sean Patrick. Every Sunday, they give me 1 hour to play nothing but brand new country music. And sometimes the brand new music is actually a cover song that you've heard before, like the one that I'm going to spotlight tonight. Scotty McCreery just put out his Greatest Hits album on Friday. It includes all of his number one hits, some new songs, and some covers. My favorite thing on there, though, this Conway Twitty cover of Hello, Darlin'. It is the spotlight track of the week on Next from Nashville, KYGO.
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1: enough. The latest from John Party on Next from Nashville, that is Boots Off. He is one of the many stars that is getting divorced in 2026 in Nashville. What's in the water there? Couples better stop drinking it. Jelly Roll, Keith Urban, John Party, and now the singer Ray Lynn, who was on The Voice, also getting divorced after a 10-year marriage. Hopefully that's the end of this trend, right? Jordan Davis, kind of a breakup song. New one he put out on Friday. It's called Let It Go on Next from Nashville, 98.5 KYGO.
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Right, the green paint homage to Toby Keith with Think As You Drunk on Next From Nashville, 98.5 KYGO. Bad news, ladies, if you thought you had a chance with Riley, he said in an interview this last week, he doesn't think he can ever date a fan again at this level of fame that he's at. Womp womp. Corey Kent, Jason Aldean put out a new one on Friday. It's called Rather Be Here. It plays for you now on Next From Nashville, 98.5.

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He's Zach Top. That's South of Sanity. I'm next from Nashville at 98.5 KYGO. He'll be playing that one at Cheyenne Frontier Days next weekend. 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Here's a brand new one from Gavin Adcock that he put out this last week. It's called The Day I Hang It Up. 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

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I'm your host, Sean Patrick. 1 hour every Sunday, nothing but brand new country music. And Shaboozy dabbling outside of just country music. He's going to put out his first comic book. He's making a Comic-Con appearance in San Diego to promote that thing as well. Can't wait to see if it's like cowgirl, cowboy theme. This song is called Cowgirl. His latest on Next from Nashville, KYGO. Girl, shake it.

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2: Up-and-coming artist Waylon Wyatt has been chomping at the bit to share exciting career milestones with fans. With his debut album fixin' to drop and the first couple of shows of his world tour under his belt, the 19-year-old was feeling every bit of 10-foot tall and bulletproof. While Wyatt seemed mentally prepared for his big adventure, his body was fighting for its life, literally. Sharing a life update with fans, the Leave It Alone singer had found himself in the emergency room being treated for sepsis. However, it's gonna take a little more than a hospital gown and an IV to stop the country riser from taking care of business. Grinning like a possum eating a sweet tater, he managed to plug the release of his new album, Best Piles.
3: So dropping tonight, your boy got sepsis, but still, album drops tonight.
2: Yeah, I'd say that boy is hearing colors and seeing sounds and totally okay with it. Well, we're sending an abundance of healing thoughts and hope for a quick recovery. I'm Sheena, and that's your Music City Minute, powered by Ramos.
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Stella Lefty, Vincent Mason, country music's latest power couple, and their duet called Something to Lose. 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I'm your host, Sean Patrick. Every Sunday, I get to play 1 hour of nothing but brand new country music, and sometimes I play stuff you like, sometimes I play stuff you might not like. I love to hear your opinion either way. Text me, 303-713-0985. Tell me what songs you're enjoying and what songs I should keep off the playlist next week, too. Last week, I played this new one from Joe Nichols. People went crazy over it, so I'm bringing it back this week. It's called C'est la vie. 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
0: 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A cast iron skillet.

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32: Sitting here stuck in traffic.
33: All right, very good Monday tee off and running in good shape out here. No problems early on. 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Don't say any concerns. construction slowdowns. There was a little bit of activity on C-470. This is going to be westbound, just past Wadsworth, and it might be still a little slow there. Everything else is good to go. Posted speed limit on I-25. Feeling stuck? Think bigger. 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That's July 28th at Wings Over the Rockies. 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
2: Up-and-coming artist Waylon Wyatt has been chomping at the bit to share exciting career milestones with fans. With his debut album fixin' to drop and the first couple of shows of his world tour under his belt, the 19-year-old was feeling every bit of 10-foot tall and bulletproof. While Wyatt seemed mentally prepared for his big adventure, his body was fighting for its life, literally. Sharing a life update with fans, the Leave It Alone singer had found himself in the emergency room being treated for sepsis. However, it's going to take a little more than a hospital gown and an IV to stop the country riser from taking care of business. Grinning like a possum eating a sweet tater, he managed to plug the release of his new album, Thess Piles.
3: 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Your boy got sepsis, but still, album drops tonight.
2: 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I'm Sheena, and that's your Music City Minute, powered by Ramos Law, the official injury law firm partner of Broncos Country.
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5: We're seeing light traffic volume on those highways and city streets for your Monday morning drive. I-25 is moving freely between Castle Rock and North Glen. No delays on I-70 through the city. Pena clear out towards the airport. Nice and easy on those city streets around town. 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I'm Jen So, that's traffic on everything.
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1: We're seeing light traffic volume on those highways and city streets. I-25 is moving freely between Castle Rock and North Glen, seeing a typical 28-minute drive between 120th and C-470. I-70 is smooth through town, Pena clear out towards the airport, stall and accident free on those city streets. 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

0: That's always the goal, right, Jason Aldean? 98.5 KYGO. Good morning. It's Tracy and Fizz and Big Mike. Tracy's out today. Whoa. What a game yesterday. Did you watch it?
1: Ooh-wee, man. I watched a little bit. I only had it on Peacock, so it was in Spanish. So I was like, I was a little lost for a little bit. I watched a little bit, but I saw the end score.
0: The halftime show was something else. And man, it was crazy.
1: Finally, it wrapped up. I definitely wish, you know, obviously USA was going to make it to the end there. But man, exciting times. It was awesome for the United States to be right there.
0: Felt like
1: the
0: it
1: forefront.
0: Was 9 hours long, though, when they go into the extra minutes.
1: Yeah. That was a little bit. Well, and then the water breaks, the hydration breaks.
0: I know. It was a 7 hour World Cup final.
1: Or in Spanish, hydration. Hydration breaks.
0: Hey, you learned something.
1: And speaking of that, I mean, we're going to need it. This might be our very first 100 degree day of the year. Like, yeah. This might be it today, Fizz.
0: Today's supposed to be the hottest day of the year for sure. The record is 105. We're not going to beat that, but it's going to be hot. It's Max McNown. Good morning. Hello.

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0: 98.5 KYGO. Good morning. It's Tracy and Fez. Supposed to be the hottest day of the year so far. Like 101 degree high. Jeez, big boy.
1: Triple digits. First time this year, man. I mean, it feels like it's been 100 degrees like all week.
0: I know. Yesterday felt.
1: Didn't quite hit it, and it's actually going to be a little hot this Friday, too, at the Grizzly Rose. Pat Green is going to be there. Hey, let's wake up with some free tickets right now. Caller number 20, 303-713-0985. We're going to send you the Grizzly Rose right now.

0: 98.5 KYGO, Tracy and Fizz, Big Mike. Wow, I think everybody and their dog saw the Odyssey over the weekend.
1: One word, epic. And you know, Colorado has one of only 25 screens that can actually play it in its full thing. And like, they were all sold out all weekend long, sold out for like the next couple days. So if you want to see it on that screen, right, you got to like buy it ahead.
0: Yeah.
1: But man, they made a killing at the box office, man.
0: It is trending this morning. We'll get into it in about 10 minutes. KYGO.
2: Sitting here stuck in traffic.
3: We're seeing a nice drive across the metro area. I-25 is moving freely between Castle Rock and North Glen. Still seeing a nice 28-minute drive between 120th and C-470. I-70 is smooth through the city. Peña clear out towards the airport. I-270 getting a little slow through Commerce City, but stall and accident-free. 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
2: All right, today's supposed to be the hottest day of the year. And yesterday, wow, that game was awesome. We'll get into that in about 30 seconds.
3: Christopher Nolan brought Homer's epic, The Odyssey, to the big screen. And indeed, it was epic. Over $260 million at the box office. A lot of those IMAX screenings have been sold out for over a year. Only 25 screens can play the whole thing. We got one here in Denver.
2: So we got one.
3: Go take advantage of that.
2: Nice.
3: Jelly Roll and Bunny's divorce is finalized. Most of the details are confidential, but they're going to split their aircraft, cars, homes, intellectual properties. And Jelly Roll is going to make a one-time confidential payment to Bunny.
2: Split their aircrafts?
3: Yeah.
2: Like, how many, they must how many have planes multiple. They got?
3: It didn't say aircraft singular. So.
2: Wow, my divorce was a little different. All right, so yesterday the World Cup went down. I keep calling it a game and I feel bad about it. The match. The final match.
3: Call it whatever we want.
2: We call it whatever we want. Start off with a kind of, people are calling it a little awkward, that Tom Cruise speech. It was passionate. It was dramatic.
3: I just loved how he pronounced the countries. Like, he went
2: España. Argentina.
3: Like, I was like, okay, Tom Cruise.
2: And then, let's see, there was a lot of no goals. And then, you know, the halftime show kicked off and we got to see Ted Lasso.
4: Yeah, you know what I think we need? We need some heart. You know, someone that has some soul. You know, someone who can bring the love. Ooh, you thinking what I'm thinking?
5: One step ahead of you, coach.
4: You always are. All right, young man, let's go. Your big shot.
2: It's Justin Bieber.
4: Now listen to me. Go out there. Don't be nervous. Nobody's watching. All right?
2: Nobody's watching. I mean, I love the sign that said believe instead of believe, you know.
3: He's a believer.
2: I know. That
3: He's
2: was,
3: a believer.
2: That was awesome.
3: BTS did their thing. I saw Shakira. Then Post Malone did the closing ceremonies.
2: Yeah, he sang.
3: He was decked out in his denim.
2: Yep.
3: Good little wrap up. Good little wrap up to the World Cup here, representing here in America with these, you know, after 4 years. And
2: I was hoping for a shootout at the end, but Spain did win 1-0. How much did each team get? The champions, Spain, $50
3: million. $50 million. And what's crazy is it doesn't technically go to the players. It goes to the team, and they get to decide how it gets dispersed.
2: I know.
3: And I'm sure they're going to do right. And
2: yeah, it'll be fair.
3: The players are going to be paid. But like, it's like they get to just decide what they do with it. They can be like, well, thanks, guys. We're going to start paying the next 4 years players.
2: Yep. Argentina, $33 million. Man, World Cup, it's been a month. Feels like it's been 3 months. Finally over. Good job, Spain.
3: All wrapped up.
2: We got your tickets to see Parker McCollum this morning. Going to happen after 8 KYGO.

0: Geo, that's Josh Ross. It's Monday morning. Tracy and Fizz, Big Mike. Tracy's out today. It's supposed to be the hottest day of the year. Plan accordingly. 10 o'clock this morning, Big Mike, something big's happening on KYGO.
1: That's right. We got a concert announcement coming, man. I mean, there's been so many big shows already, and we still got some heavy hitters on the way, Fizz.
0: This one's been around the hallways of KYGO for a minute, so I'm glad we're going to finally get this off of our chest.
1: Man, there's definitely going to be a party going down. If you want to find out the details for this show, we got you coming at 8 o'clock.
2: Sitting here stuck in traffic.
3: We continue to see a nice start for your Monday morning drive with light traffic volume on those highways and city streets. I-25 stall and accident free through the metro area. I-70 clear through the city, nice and easy. East in towards Lyman. I-270, of course, seeing some typical morning slowing forming through Commerce City. Stall and accident free on those city streets around town. 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

0: That's a lot of harmonica on that song. I like it. 98.5 KYGO Parker McCollum. He's coming to town. We got your tickets after 8 o'clock and a chance to meet him too, Big Mike.
1: That's right. Next Wednesday at Red Rocks, you might be going backstage and hanging out with Parker McCollum and meeting him if you're our winner coming up at 8 o'clock.
0: That is awesome. I saw a concert over the weekend. I went up to the Cheyenne Frontier Days.
1: Oh, how was that?
0: It was great. I didn't see Treaty Oak Revival, who was Friday night. I guess they killed it. I saw videos of that. Awesome, awesome. I was there the next night for Alex Warren. The kids wanted to see Alex Warren. He's a pop guy.
1: I know that, you know, you weren't too, you didn't, you know, a few of his songs. How did you like the concert?
0: It was fun. I took Friday and Saturday and down, like, played a bunch of his songs and fine, whatever. It's Alex Warren. It's cool. He sings that Ordinary song.
1: Yeah. Ordinary.
0: But I realized I hadn't been to the Cheyenne Frontier Days, I don't think, in like 3-4 years. Felt so good to be back. Oh my gosh.
1: Yeah.
0: They have the best Midway, just the vibe of the Cheyenne Frontier Days. It was so fun. Although I stood in two lines and got all the way up and they didn't have any Twisted Taters left.
1: Oh.
0: Two separate lines for Twisted Taters. They were out.
1: That's a hot commodity up at CFD Fish. You got to get those early.
0: I know. But if you are planning on going up like Riley Green is on Wednesday, you're going to have a great time. Go early because there's so much to walk around.
1: Because you'll run out of Twisted Taters.
0: Yeah. And I think Wednesday is going to be a little cooler if you're going up to Cheyenne Frontier Days the next couple days. Oh, it's going to be hot.
1: Walking now, by around. Cooler, you just mean 90.
0: I know. I know. Man, that Midway gets hot with all of the food on a stick.
1: Well, it's going to be a lot of big shows. You can go to KYGO.com, check out our event calendar, see what's on the way. But I'm glad you got up there with the family.
0: It was fun. It was fun. It was so fun. And Riley Green's going to be a great show if you're going. Have a blast. All right, here's Dan and Shay. This is Say So. This is their latest KYGO.

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0: 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Good morning. It's Tracy and Fizz. Big Mike. It's going to be a hot day today.
1: Apologize. Fizz, you're going to need to apologize. Because you were putting a lot of shame on a business's name. And it seems like we might owe them an apology.
0: Two words, false positive.
1: Man, talk about getting something wrong. We got all those details coming up next in Trending.

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2: It's going to be the hottest day of the year. Plan accordingly and false positive. And apologies, maybe. Get to that in about 30 seconds.
3: It's been a few years, but KFC is bringing back a favorite popcorn chicken. Not just bringing it back. They're going to have a $10 bucket option. Oh. A bucket of popcorn chicken.
2: That will wreck you. Don't do that.
3: No, that will just make me happy and overjoyed. I can't wait. Next time you go to King Soopers, you're going to see some new price tags possibly. Hundreds of stores are moving to their digital price tags. They say this will help them get customers more accurate prices and also, you know, save their employees a lot of time. Oh, you saw it?
2: Yeah, it was weird because you go into King Soopers, you know, and it's your store, and then something changes and you're wazzed out. And I was like, wait, what? I can't tell if it's on sale or not. It'll just take a second. I'm sure it's progress, right?
3: Yeah, and I mean, a lot of times they'll even have like an X out and see what is on sale and what's not. So it's going to give them the opportunity to move a little quicker.
2: All right, Taylor Farms. While we didn't mention them by name last week, they are maybe in the clear.
3: Possibly.
2: So.
3: False positives.
2: The cyclospora, you know, a lot of people are having the explosive big potty.
3: Yeah. Okay, Tracy.
2: because of lettuce from Taylor Farms. Well, the FDA came out and said it's a false positive.
3: It was a false positive, which, you know, may not be true. I know that there was a lot of voluntary recalls, and there was a lot of states, Taco Bell, you know, had gotten rid of some of their stuff as well. So all this says to me is we still don't know where this is coming from.
2: So there's an official, Taylor Farms has come out and said officially, to be clear, at this moment, FDA has not identified a single positive product test result for cyclospora, but we still are pulling a bunch of our iceberg lettuce that came out of Central Mexico. So they're being proactive, or they're being cool about it, but... I think we're a little too soon to blame Taylor Farms.
3: I had a couple pounds to lose. Like, I was buying all this lettuce on purpose.
2: You kept going to Taco Bell just...
3: trying to... The lettuce workout plan, and now I don't know where to get it from.
2: I know this puts us back at square one. What's the cause?
3: So hopefully they can figure this out. Definitely, you know, be smart. They're saying that as you're buying this stuff, make sure you clean it, make sure you know, cook it or whatever. Hopefully get rid of those parasites, and hopefully they'll figure it out soon.
2: I have iceberg lettuce at the house. Should I throw it out? What do you think?
3: I'll take it if you don't want it.
2: All right, your weight loss plan. Got you. I got you.
3: We've got a big concert announcement coming at 10 o'clock. This is going to be a fun show, Fizz. Can't wait to tell everybody about it. Hang out right here. It's 98.5 KYGO.
4: Sitting here stuck in traffic.
5: As you make your way around town, we are seeing some morning slowing southbound I-25 between 104th and 84th and slow southbound between I-70 and 6th Ave. Partially due to a stalled vehicle in the center lane, southbound I-25 south of I-70. Crash coming in the tech center, southbound I-25 at Orchard, left lane blocked. Delays back to Hampton, that's adding 10 minutes to your drive. I-70 is smooth through the city. 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

0: Morgan Wallen, 98.5 KYGO. Good morning, Tracy and Fizz. Big Mike, already 75 degrees in the Mile High City. Today is expected to be the hottest day of the year, Big Mike.
1: First time getting triple digits today. And because of that, the Denver Zoo, they announced it is going to be hot. They're actually going to open early. They're going to open here in about 40 minutes to 8 o'clock. So typically, they have the timed entry reservations. That's going to be off today, but they will honor those throughout the day. But I think about noon, they're going to stop all like the animal demonstrations and all that stuff.
0: Yeah, those animals, you're going to all go inside into the AC. So coolest part of the day, they're opening up early if you want to go to the zoo, if you're planning your trip to the zoo today. 4 o'clock is when they are closing, because that's when it's going to be about 101 degrees today.
1: Hoo-wee,
0: so elephants don't like that.
1: I heard they don't. I mean, but they're used to the safari, the Serengeti.
0: Right. The Stingray Cove and the Primate Panorama Forest Airway will remain open until about 4 o'clock, but most of everything is going to be inside. Hot day to go to the zoo.
1: I heard the AC is really good in the Wild Tales Theater.
0: Oh, God. Absolutely.
1: AC and 4D? Come on.
0: 5 stars. Would recommend. All right, we got your tickets to see Trace Adkins. He's playing the Douglas County Fair. Hook you up in about 20 minutes. KYGO.

0: good in the Wild Tales Theater.
1: Oh, God. Absolutely.
0: AC and 4D? Come on.
1: 5 stars. Would recommend. All right, we got your tickets to see Trace Adkins. He's playing the Douglas County Fair. Hook you up in about 20 minutes. KYGO.

0: 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A hot show.
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0: Why did I?
1: Cloud Nine tour.
0: Apologies, Denver.
1: There's going to be so much pink a week from tomorrow. You know, it's always stressful when a show is sold out. But then, you know, you guys were like, hey, we got some pit tickets.
0: We got pit tickets.
1: Tracy and Fizz had some pit tickets. We're like, well, let's just hook them up.
0: I love it so much. 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And you could be in the pit to see Megan Maroney sold out. Next Tuesday night at Ball, it's going to be a fun, fun show, I'll tell you what.
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0: Wear pink. That's going to be awesome. It's Kevin Powers, Shaboozy, KYGO. Good morning.

0: Langley, 98.5 KYGO, Tracy and Fizz. Over the weekend, Big Mike, you know who Rex Ryan is? He was a football coach, NFL. He posted this on X. Look, I've been around football my whole life. I've coached in Baltimore, won a lot of games, seen an incredible performances, but let me tell you something. Ella Langley had Baltimore in the palm of her hand tonight. As the kids say, I'm officially an Ella fella. And he posted a picture of him wearing a shirt, Ella's fellas.
1: I mean, I don't. If you're a fella that does not consider yourself an Ella fella, you're the problem.
0: I don't want to know you.
1: You're the problem.
0: Absolutely, absolutely.
1: She was doing a song the other day, and she saw somebody like in the front row that looked like maybe they're having some issues, like maybe had passed out or whatever. She was just singing the song, and she's like, "But she started singing like very calm. Security, come to the front row.
0: We could use a little help up front.
1: You need to hydrate. Everybody drink your water." It sounds like whoever it was okay, but she was just like really, it was adorable taking that moment and, helping somebody, but.
0: She's killing it. I love it so much. She's awesome.
1: I'm gonna go buy some American Eagle denim just because. You think I can pull off some Daisy Dukes?
0: I actually do. All right, Trace Adkins playing the Douglas County Fair.
1: Caller 20 right now, 303-713-0985. We want to get you in.

0: breakfast in Brighton, you're going to see Trace Adkins.
1: Yeah. Yes, sir.
2: This is the 30th anniversary tour. Trace Adkins is going to be at the Douglas County Fair. It's going on this Friday, and you're going to be there.
1: Right on. Thank you.
0: Hey, Chris, tell everybody how you wake the fun up.
1: With Trace and Fizz on KYGO. Kind of

0: 98.5 KYGO. Good morning. It's Tracy and Fizz. Big Mike. Expected to be the hottest day of the year. Heat advisory. Plan accordingly. About 4 o'clock this afternoon is when it's going to be the hottest, about 101 degrees.
1: You know, divorces aren't fun. You know, they're not.
0: Really? Tell me more.
1: As an expert in the studio on
0: divorces. Tell me
1: more. Let me tell you. Sorry, I forgot you were divorced. Where's the bell? But Jelly Roll and Bunnies, it's all finalized.
0: That's fast. Done. Right?
1: Super, super fast. I mean, even when it was done, it seemed like, you know, they were cool after it. They were talking about it, expressing that they still love each other. And,
0: yep.
1: Then, like, Bunny deleted the divorce episode of the podcast.
0: Oh,
1: like,
0: God.
1: What does that mean? But. Yeah, I love as they're explaining it because it's a lot of confidential, but they're like, they're going to split the aircraft.
0: Aircraft, the cars.
1: Does that mean multiple? Like, how many planes do they got?
0: Yeah, so far, this is nothing like my divorce. We did not have to split our aircrafts, our cars, our homes, our intellectual properties. Nope, none of that. But yeah.
1: You were allowed to still be Fizz?
0: Yeah, right?
1: She's like, I want the name.
0: I guess Jelly Roll will make a one-time confidential payment to Bunny. We don't get to know the amount. I'm sure she'll tell us at some point.
1: I mean, it's kind of pricey, you know, maintaining your aircraft.
0: That is true. All right, Jelly Roll on your radio now, KYGO.

0: 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Heat advisories all over the place.
1: Yeah, we've got concert announcements for days. We actually got a big one coming at 10 a.m., but also we're going to announce one in trending coming up next.
0: I love it. I love it so much. Morgan Wallen now, KYGO.

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2: It's going to be hot today, and Ted Lasso making an appearance at the World Cup. That feels right. Get to that in about 30 seconds.
3: All right. Just announced John Party Gambling Man Tour. It's going to be going down Thursday, October 8th at Blue Arena. Tickets on sale this Friday. It's going to be nice.
2: That'll be fun up in Northern Colorado. That'll be a good show.
3: And let me tell you this. We've actually got a big concert announcement coming. Somebody awesome is coming here. We're going to have that announcement coming at 10 a.m. Talk about big. How about epic? Christopher Nolan's The Odyssey brought Homer's epic to the big screen. It was big. $260 million. Dang. Some of these IMAX screenings have been sold out for a year, and people are loving it.
2: Jeez. Can you see this movie in non-IMAX?
3: Yeah, you can. If you want to see parts of it cut off.
2: If you want to see the garbage version of it. All right, so the World Cup happened yesterday. We know that Spain won 1-0. Most of the game,
3: congrats.
2: I was kind of rooting for Messi and Argentina, but whatever.
3: Okay.
2: It went into overtime, 0-0, and then Spain finally got the goal. But it was an exciting game. The score doesn't reflect that, but it was a fun game to watch.
3: Or as Tom Cruise.
2: I'm sorry.
3: As Tom Cruise calls it, España.
2: España and Argentina, and it's a match, not a game. I keep saying that, sorry.
3: It's whatever you want it to be. It's whatever you want it to be.
2: Tom Cruise kicked it all off with a very theatrical, dramatic speech. Felt a little awkward to me, but
3: inspiring.
2: Okay.
3: It was inspiring.
2: It was inspiring. Yeah. Then halftime came around, Shakira, and
3: BTS.
2: Madonna, and then we had the boys from Ted Lasso.
4: Yeah, you know what I think we need? We need some heart. You know, someone that has some soul. You know, someone who can bring the love. Ooh, you thinking what I'm thinking?
5: One step ahead of you, coach.
4: You always are. All right, young man, let's go. It's your big shot. Okay. Now listen to me. Go out there. Don't be nervous. Nobody's watching.
2: Thanks, Brad. And they brought out Justin Bieber and the sign, you know, Ted Lasso is very much Believe. It was Belieb.
3: Yep.
2: Got it.
3: He's a believer. Post Malone, he did the closing ceremony, came out in his denim, rocking it.
2: Yeah.
3: He performed some of his classics as well. He's been teasing some new music, so we're going to see if he ends up coming with some stuff. So.
2: Okay, that's cool. How much does each team win when you get into the finals? So the champions, Spain. They get $50 million. Their organization gets $50 million for winning.
3: And they get to determine what they're, because they're like, how much do the players get? It's the team gets the money, and they get to decide how it's divvied out.
2: The boss gets to decide who gets what.
3: Give that, there were so many hydration breaks. Give those water boys a good chunk of money.
2: That game lasted forever, man. Going into, you know, the extra time. That was like a 7-hour World Cup final.
3: The extra time, the hydration breaks. They kept looking at all the celebrities. There was Jay-Z and Beyonce and Serena Williams. Like, everybody was having a good time, and hydration people.
2: There you go. Another 4 years. Team USA's got it in 4 years, right? Okay, big concert announcement coming up at 10 o'clock, and we've got your Parker McCollum tickets. He's playing Red Rocks on Wednesday. Hook you up about 8:30, KYGO.
6: Sitting here stuck in traffic.
7: Northbound and southbound I-25 does remain a little heavy between Centennial and Westminster, but earlier delays on I-25 have cleared. I-70 still slow between Federal and Tower Road. I-270 is slow through Commerce City with a crash on the shoulder eastbound at I-25 and an accident at 136th and Tejon. 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I'm Jen So, that's traffic on 95 KYGO.
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0: 98.5 KYGO, Tracy and Fizz, Big Mike, hottest day of the year so far, plan accordingly. Okay, Spain, you won yesterday. That's cool. Congratulations, $50 million winning the World Cup.
1: That's great.
0: But shout out to the summit.
1: Denver Summit FC, yeah. They actually got a win, and it was their first time playing at the new Centennial facility. There's been a delay, like they had construction woes, because they were supposed to start several weeks ago, but their very first game here for their temporary home before they get their stadium, they got a victory.
0: Yeah, they beat Portland 2-1. Lindsay Heaps made her debut. That's pretty cool. That's awesome. These ladies are going to be killing it. For a while. Where is their new stadium eventually going to be? Like Santa Fe?
1: Santa Fe in 25. Yeah, yeah. You know, okay. A place that has no traffic whatsoever.
0: Yeah, I think I don't see a problem. I don't see a problem.
1: I'm like, let's find an area where the traffic's the worst and see if we can make it worse, you know.
0: Very cool.
1: But yeah, Sonas there, she's a Colorado native. She was definitely a thorn in the Portland side, and we got a victory, a big old W here in Colorado.
0: It's going to be fun to watch the Denver Summit FC for years to come. We've got your tickets to Parker McCollum. He's playing Red Rocks. Give us about three songs. We'll hook you up with tickets. KYGO.

0: 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The Adams County Fair is back July 29th through August 2nd, and the United Power Grandstands are where the action hits hard. 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
1: This ain't her first rodeo.
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0: Tracy and Fizz, Big Mike. It's Monday morning. It's already almost 80 degrees. Going to be the hottest day of the year. Oh, heat advisories all over the place. We got you tickets to Parker McCollum.
1: That's right. Next Wednesday, he is going to be at Red Rocks. If you win these tickets, you can also be qualified for a meet and greet. You can go backstage, sweet, Red Rocks, which it's always cool seeing the behind the scenes,
0: absolutely,
1: of Red Rocks.
0: Absolutely. Yeah.
1: And that could be you. And you could be singing this song from Parker McCollum, Killing Me, if you are caller 20, 303-713-0985. We need caller 20 right now to see Parker McCollum.
0: Good luck with KYGO.

0: Kylie in Loveland, you're going to see Parker McCollum. Oh, my gosh. Next Wednesday at Red Rocks. And you might meet him, too.
1: Cool.
2: You are qualified for that meet and greet, Parker McCollum. All you have to do is tell everybody how you wake the fun up.
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3: Sitting here stuck in traffic.
4: An accident westbound C-470 west of Quebec is out of traffic on the shoulder, but we do have some residual slowing back to I-25. I-25 still seeing some morning congestion between the Tech Center and downtown. Accident westbound I-70 at Federal in the left lane, jamming back to I-25. It's adding 15 minutes to your drive. And we have an accident in the right lane, westbound I-70 at I-225. Delays back to Tower Road. 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

0: KYGO, Tracy and Fizz, big concert announcement, 10 o'clock this morning. You're not going to want to miss that. This is going to be a fun, fun show.
1: You're not going to want to miss Megan Maroney either, because Ball Arena, I mean, it's been sold out. You and Tracy, you've had pit tickets that you conveniently didn't tell me about.
0: Nope.
1: You never invited me.
0: Not invited.
1: And then you decided you're not going to use them, still didn't tell me about it.
0: Nope, you're still not invited.
1: But you said, you know what, for all the listeners out there, if you want to win Tracy and Fizz's pit tickets, download the KYGO app right now and register to win. You could be sitting in the pit.
0: Absolutely. And we've got tickets to see Megan Maroney at 9:30 this morning. KYGO.

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0: Vincent Mason. 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Damned If I Do, 98.5 KYGO. The song's so new. I'm still singing. 82 degrees right now. Just checked, Big Mike. It's hot at the Denver Zoo. They opened up early today.
1: Yeah, they actually opened up at 8 o'clock. So if you had booked like a pre-reserved spot, they're actually getting rid of that. They're going to honor everything throughout the day. But just know this, any of the timed animal like things afternoon, are that's all going to be shut down. So
0: yeah, nothing timed afternoon.
1: Yeah, the Denver Zoo Railroad will be closing at noon. Conservation Carousel, Gorilla Trek, Wallaby Way. But they're going to have the Chill Zone and the Zoo Gardens open. The Wild Tales Theater is going to be open.
0: Still see the stingrays.
1: That's true. You can still go to the Lorikeet Adventure, Primate Panorama Forest. So you'll still be good to go there. But yeah, all the timed reserved entries, those will not be happening.
0: Oh, it's going to be hot today. Hottest day of the year so far. Plan accordingly. Here's Luke Combs, KYGO.

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0: 98.5 KYGO. Good morning, Tracy and Fizz. Megan Maroney, next Tuesday night at Ball. This show is sold out. We've got your tickets to win in about 20 minutes.
1: That's right. 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

0: brand new Ella Fella in the world. 98.5 KYGO over the weekend. 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
1: Yes, sir. Head coach, NFL.
0: Yeah. He posted, he was at one of our shows. It's like, look, I've been around football my whole life. I've coached in Baltimore, won a lot of games, seen some incredible performances, but let me tell you something. Ella Langley had Baltimore in the palm of her hand tonight. And as the kids say, I'm officially an Ella Fella.
1: If you're not an Ella's Fella at this point, something's wrong with you. You are the problem.
0: I don't know how to talk to you if you're not an Ella Fella. Tell you what. I love that. Good job, Rex.
1: We'd like to welcome Rex to the crew.
0: Welcome to the party. It's Old Dominion KYGO.

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1: This ain't her first rodeo.
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2: Up-and-coming artist Waylon Wyatt has been chomping at the bit to share exciting career milestones with fans. With his debut album fixing to drop and the first couple of shows of his world tour under his belt, the 19-year-old was feeling every bit of 10-foot tall and bulletproof. While Wyatt seemed mentally prepared for his big adventure, his body was fighting for its life, literally. Sharing a life update with fans, the Leave It Alone singer had found himself in the emergency room being treated for sepsis. However, it's going to take a little more than a hospital gown and an IV to stop the country riser from taking care of business. Grinning like a possum eating a sweet tater, he managed to plug the release of his new album, Thess Piles.
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1: Tick tock. This is going to be such a fun show.
0: Fun.
1: And this is going to be a KYGO show, which means, you know, we're going to have tickets
0: and, you know,
1: hook up and all that.
0: Absolutely. So 6 minutes, we're going to play two songs. You're going to hear the big announcement, and then you're going to want tickets ASAP. It's going to be so much fun. Cannot wait for this show. Have a great rest of your day. Heat advisory. It's going to be hot. Stay cool. See you, KYGO.

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Stella Lefty, Boston on Denver's number one for new country, 98.5 KYGO. 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

IGO, it's Sheena. The boss just dropped by to give me a couple of tickets to KYGO Fan Jam with Stella Lefty for you to win. 303-713-0985. Caller 20 will get them.

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KYGO, it's Sheena. So it sounds like Darius Rucker is flirting with the idea of possibly retiring from the road. Couldn't think of the word. Well, guess what? We've got a pair of tickets for you to see him at Red Rocks coming up in 10 minutes.

Drunk. 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

0: 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Are you having a good Monday so far?
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0: Yes, you are, sir. Congratulations. You're going to be seeing Darius Rucker at Red Rocks on Saturday.
1: Wow, that is incredible. Thank you so much.
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Are you guys ready for 100 degree weather? I am not. 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

Denver's number one for new country is 98.5 KYGO. It's Sheena. You could be rolling into the weekend at the Douglas County Fair seeing Trace Atkins live. 303-713-0985. Caller 20 is going to get a pair of tickets now.

0: in Castle Rock. Looks like you don't have to travel far for one heck of a show. You are going to be seeing Trace Adkins at the Douglas County Fair.
1: No way, that's awesome.
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0: kid yourself and say, ah, you're good. You drank some water today. You're not going to get dehydrated. I promise you, if you go outside for longer than 10 minutes, you're going to feel it. 95 KYGO. 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

I wish I could have seen Ella Langley and Morgan Wallen perform that song, I Can't Love You Anymore, live at Broncos Stadium. 98.5 KYGO. It's Sheena. Oh, well, there's always a next time.

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1: At 85KYGO, it's Sheena. Yesterday, my husband and I went to grab tacos at Yolanda's Tacos in downtown Castle Rock, and we caught a little bit of the World Cup game. It was a nail-biter. There was lots of drama, too, and some secondhand embarrassment. 985KYGO.
2: 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You should hear her talking to her mama on the phone. 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

Denver's number one for new country, 98.5 KYGO. It's Sheena. We were so excited to hear that Cross Canadian Ragweed was putting the band back together, and they're coming to Red Rocks. I'm going to set you up with a pair of tickets to see that show, 303-713-0985. 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
0: You are so welcome. You know, before last year, the last time the band had played a show together was in 2010. So this is an incredible show to be seeing.
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It's been 13 years since Darius Rucker was at Red Rocks. 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
7: 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Heck, we had one house call recently. The dog came out and took a little ride in the DeLorean. 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That's 303-LAW-4040.
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It is the Sean Patrick Show, 98.5 KYGO. I was watching the FIFA World Cup yesterday. The halftime show Justin Bieber played. All of a sudden, my phone goes crazy. I get like 15 texts. Everybody's like, did you know you look just like Justin Bieber? I've gotten that for years, but yesterday was like the epitome of it. I've been looking in the mirror all day. I don't see it personally. Guess you'll have to let me know if I look like Bieber or not. It's Thomas Rhett, 98.5 KYGO.

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0: Hi, it's KYGO. Who's this?
1: Yeah, this is Aaron.
0: What's going on today, Aaron?
1: Not much. Just got back from the gym, enjoying the heat. Yeah, it's a hot one in Thornton.
0: It's a hot one everywhere around Denver today. The bad news is I can't do anything to help it cool down, but what I can do is get you some Darius Rucker tickets for Saturday night at Red Rocks, man. Congrats.
1: Well, all right. Thank you.
0: You're very welcome, man. What station's hooking you up?
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latest warm weather song from a guy who's no stranger to those. It's Kenny Chesney and Carry On. 98.5 KYGO, maybe the warmest day of the summer, at least right here in the tech center. I'm looking at the temperature gauge. Reads 100 right now. The good news is, looks like rain's possible almost every day this week, according to my iPhone weather app. If you do the rain dance, now's a good time to start doing it. It's Parmalee, KYGO. 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
2: Up-and-coming artist Waylon Wyatt has been chomping at the bit to share exciting career milestones with fans. With his debut album fixin' to drop and the first couple of shows of his world tour under his belt, the 19-year-old was feeling every bit of 10-foot tall and bulletproof. While Wyatt seemed mentally prepared for his big adventure, his body was fighting for its life, literally. Sharing a life update with fans, the Leave It Alone singer had found himself in the emergency room being treated for sepsis. However, it's gonna take a little more than a hospital gown and an IV to stop the country riser from taking care of business. Grinning like a possum eating a sweet tater, he managed to plug the release of his new album, Thest Files.
3: 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Your boy got sepsis, but still, album drops tonight.
2: 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Well, we're sending an abundance of healing thoughts and hope for a quick recovery. I'm Sheena, and that's your Music City Minute, powered by Ramos Law, the official.
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My 7-year-old had the WWE on the other night. 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Whatever happened to the Ultimate Warrior and Bret Hart? 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

She's Ella Langley. She suffered a major wardrobe malfunction this weekend when she was performing with Morgan Wallen in Baltimore. Luckily, she was wearing a Ravens jersey as her dress completely unzipped. Imagine if she wasn't wearing the Ravens jersey, how viral that video would have went. More on that at KY.

Stella Lefty and Vincent Mason with Something to Lose at 98.5 KYGO, the Sean Patrick Show. 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

Last week, I thought we figured out as long as you didn't eat lettuce at Taco Bell, you were probably safe from this explosive diarrhea parasite. Turns out the FDA had a false positive sample on the Taylor Farms lettuce. 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I can stay.

Everybody keeps talking about Bo Nix not getting any love from the media. That kind of changed today. The NFL top 100 player list continues to come out. Bo Nix, number 59 on the list earlier today. He's ahead of quarterbacks like Brock Purdy, Baker Mayfield, Jordan Love, even Lamar Jackson he's ahead of. And this doesn't actually prove anything on the field, but maybe it gives him some confidence. Here's Jelly Roll, KYGO.

0: obviously, and that is affecting traffic. We're seeing a lot of stalls, especially on I-70 out west. First of all, though, there is some road work happening I-70 eastbound right at I-76 that has the two right lanes closed down. It is causing a little bit of slowing through there. And then I-25, pretty busy in the usual spots, like northbound between Downing and Spear, and also seeing some jamming up on I-270 westbound between Quebec and Vasquez. This report is sponsored by the Crohn's and Colitis Foundation. 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Learn more at crohnscolitisfoundation.org. I'm Mike Spataro with traffic on 98.5 KYGO.
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It's 98.5 KYGO, the Sean Patrick Show. I'm a guy who considers chicken fingers one of the major food groups, so I'm obviously excited about this. Costco just announced they're adding chicken fingers to their food court. They've started to unroll that in certain places. I have not seen them at my local Costco. Maybe you have. Somebody let me know if they've tried the chicken fingers at Costco. Are they good? Most likely cheap, at least, even if they're not good. There's nothing that's expensive at the Costco food market. Man,

He's John Party. Last time he was in town, he played our St. Jude Jam last November at the Grizzly Rose. That was an acoustic show. We had lots of fun with John, but he's bringing the full band this time. He just announced earlier today he's heading up to Northern Colorado. He'll be in Loveland at the Blue Arena Thursday, October 8th. Details, I'll link to get tickets later on this week too. KYGO.com.

Cannot wait for this one on Friday night. Trace Adkins celebrating 30 years on the road. He's bringing that 30th anniversary tour for One Stop in Colorado. It happens in Castle Rock coming up on Friday night, the Douglas County Fair. And I've got free tickets into that show. UV College 20 right now. You're going to see Trace on Friday night, 303-713-0985 is the phone number. 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

0: 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Who's this?
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0: Lindsay, you got big plans this week?
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0: Would you like big plans this week?
1: I would love big plans.
0: Your big plans are taken care of. Trace Adkins at the Douglas County Fair on Friday night is where you're going to be. Congratulations.
1: Oh my God, I'm so excited. Thank you.
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I just saw they're opening a new Bass Pro Shop up in Loveland, and it's going to have an indoor trout like creek that runs through this thing. 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

In my humble opinion, the fastest rising star in country music right now is this new artist named Stella Lefty. You've heard us play her song with Vincent Mason. You've heard us play her song Boston. And now you get to see her perform both of those songs as we're bringing her for KYGO's Fan Jam. First one we've done in a really long time. It's going to happen August 20th at the Bluebird Theater downtown. 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If I'm talking about that, I should probably play her music, right? 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

It's 98.5 KYGO, the Sean Patrick Show, hooking you up with all kinds of good stuff this week. How about going to see Parker McCollum a week from Wednesday? That would be July 29th. He's back at Red Rocks, and I love the opening bands just as much as I love Parker at this show. Gary Allen opening the show. Texas favorites, the Josh Abbott Band, going to be there as well. What a fun one that's going to be a week from Wednesday. You'll be there if you're caller 20 right now. 303-713-0985. And I feel like if I'm giving away Parker McCollum tickets, I should play his new song, right? It's killing me. KYGO, good luck.

0: Hello, it's KYGO. Who's this?
1: This is Jennifer.
0: Jennifer, how's your Monday?
1: Oh, it's fabulous.
0: Well, good. I'm happy to hear that. Can it get better still, though?
1: Can it get better? Of course it can get better.
0: With Parker McCollum tickets, would that make it better?
1: Oh, that'd make it fabulous.
0: Let's make it extra fabulous, then. I got you some tickets. Congrats.
1: Oh, thank you.
0: You're welcome. What station's hooking you up?
1: KYGO.

He's Morgan Wallen. He was in Baltimore this weekend. He performed his new song that he's been teasing on social media for the first time, and he announced that it's coming out officially this coming Friday. If you don't want to wait until Friday, you can watch the live performance of him doing it in Baltimore. It's all over the internet right now to hold you over until Friday. Speaking of new music, it's Vincent Mason's latest. Here's Damned If I Do, the Sean Patrick Show, KYJO. Sun's

0: funnel cakes, Ferris wheels, and Trace Adkins. 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K Y T O is sending you to the Douglas County Fair in Castle Rock this Friday night, July 24th, to see one of country's biggest voices, and it's not going to cost you a thing.
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3: Sitting here stuck in traffic.
4: There was a crash that closed down I-70 westbound between Loveland Pass and Silverthorne. Traffic was being held at the tunnel. It's been removed from traffic and cleared up fully, and it still caused a pretty big backup through there, though. I-25 southbound at County Line, there was a stall block in the center lane. It's been moved out of traffic, but it really jammed things up back to I-225. It's about a 15-minute delay. And then I-25 northbound after I-270, there's a crash off on the right shoulder. 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I'm Mike Spataro with traffic on 98.5 KYG.
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Someday they have to make a Netflix documentary about this. There's a man, he's actually from Las Vegas, but he came to Colorado for whatever reason, and he decided that he was going to rob coins out of those Coinstar machines that you see in the grocery store where you dump your coins in and it gives you cash. Well, this guy ended up robbing 11 of those things, got away with over $65,000 in change, and then got caught somewhere down the road. He did it everywhere from Grand Junction up I-70 into Denver. $65,000 in change. He's now been sentenced to 4 years in prison. Probably not worth it. 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

She's Taylor Swift. How much money would you pay to see her at the Sphere in Las Vegas? You probably have to pay a fortune. It's starting to heat up a little bit more. These rumors that they're offering her up to $1 billion possibly to do a residency in Vegas at the Sphere. I just can't imagine what ticket prices are going to look like if that's the case. We'll see. It's Bailey Zimmerman, 98.5 KYGO.

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98.5 KYGO, the Sean Patrick Show. How cool is this? John Party just announced that he's coming to Colorado. Only one stop on the tour that he just announced today. That'll be in Loveland, the Blue Arena, coming up in October. And I got tickets before you can even buy them. They don't go on sale until Friday. But if you're caller number 20 right now, 303-713-0985, you will win some. I've also got a bonus chance for you up online at KYGO.com if you don't want to call in because you don't want to hear yourself on the radio or something. 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

0: Laura in Fort Lupton, congratulations. You're going to see John Party in Loveland before you can even buy tickets to this show.
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0: As I mentioned before, Laura won those tickets. You can also win some online right now. 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It's right on the homepage. Go get entered.

Today's National Fortune Cookie Day. My favorite fortune I ever got. Panda Express a few years ago. It still sits in my car to this day as a reminder. It says, if you think nobody cares if you're alive, try missing a couple of car payments. Amen to that one. I'd say enjoy your fortune cookies tonight, but no one actually enjoys a fortune cookie. We only do it for the fortune, right? It's Kelsey Ballerini, 98.5 KYGO.

0: If you thought your Monday was going pretty bad, it could be worse. Just like this man who's gone viral, he got stuck and had to be rescued from inside of a porta potty. He later said he was searching for a bottle of Mountain Dew he'd accidentally dropped inside. Let me just say this. If you drop a bottle of soda, you can get a new one at the convenience store for like $2 or $3. Always worth it. Don't go after it in the porta potty. Shaboozy. Jelly Roll. 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
1: On a lost and lonely highway, paying for my sins. If heaven saw me out last Friday, a lying gimmick.

I know I'm not alone in this. I can never figure out what the heck I want to watch on Netflix. I'll spend more time scrolling through Netflix trying to figure out what I'm going to watch than actually watching the show. Maybe this will help you, because if this many people are watching these shows, it's got to mean they're good, right? The most watched Netflix shows of the last 4 years. We'll go through the list after Kacey Musgraves. Here's Mexico Honey, KYGO.

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1: It is time for the list. Most nights on the list, it's things that can be argued. It's opinion-based, right? And so you'll send me emails, and you'll try to fight me about the list. Tonight, you cannot do that because it's all data-driven. Somebody looked at the last 4 years of Netflix viewing data, put together a list of the most viewed shows. So if you haven't watched these yet, they're probably pretty good. That's why they've been viewed so much. Here we go. Number 10 on the list, Peppa Pig, 127.4 million views. I don't recommend that one to you unless you got little kids. Just saying. Number 9, Stranger Things, Season 1. Number 8, Wednesday, Season 2. 7, Miss Rachel, Season 1. Number 6, Fool Me Once. Number 5, Stranger Things, Season 5. Number 4, Bridgerton, Season 3. Number 3, Squid Game, Season 3. Number 2, Adolescence. And the number 1 most viewed Netflix show over the last 4 years, that would be Squid Game, Season 2, 225.4 million views. That's a lot. There you have it. It is the list. The Sean Patrick Show, 98.5 KYGO.
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1: Sitting here stuck in traffic.
2: Got a stalled CMV here on I-25 northbound, approaching 6th, blocking the center left lane, causing some backups to Santa Fe with about a 5-minute delay. And then on I-70 eastbound between Havana and Peoria, there's a crash blocking the right lane, backing things up to Quebec with about another 5-minute delay. And a crash is blocking the left lane, I-25 northbound between Dry Creek and Arapahoe, slowing things down a little bit through there. 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I'm Mike Spataro with traffic on 98.
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22: 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From the 9 News Weather Center, here's a look at Denver's forecast.
23: Well, you probably didn't need me to tell you this, but it is an absolute scorcher out there on this Monday, but some slightly cooler weather on the way for tomorrow and the rest of the week. Highs will be in the low to mid-90s for both Tuesday, Wednesday, and then by Thursday, we drop into the upper 80s, which is going to feel like the Arctic compared to where we've been over the last little while. And daily showers and storms increase Tuesday, Wednesday, and Thursday, Friday, and this weekend, it'll dry out with temperatures back near 100 both days this upcoming weekend. I'm 9 News Weather Impact Team Meteorologist Chris Bianchi, and you're listening to 98.5 KYGO.

0: know.
1: If you're still one of those basketball fans that was worried that LeBron on an off chance might still choose the Denver Nuggets, you don't have to worry anymore. At least according to ESPN, their head basketball guy, saying that he's narrowed it down to three teams. The Heat, the Cavaliers, the 76ers. Although no timetable for his decision. Get it over with, LeBron. It's Corey Kim. Here's Empty Words. KYGO.

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1: Sitting here stuck in traffic.
2: Got a stall here on I-25 northbound approaching 6th, blocking the center left lane. It's a CMV, so it is causing quite a little bit of slowing. And then I-70 eastbound, right near Havana, there is a crash blocking the right lane that's slowing things down past I-270 with about a 5-minute delay. And also got a crash here on Parker southbound approaching Lewiston. It is only blocking the right turn lane. 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So choose the Colorado Way at ColoradoWayToGo.com. I'm Mike Spataro with traffic on 98.5 KYGO.
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